0: Radio Dixon.
1: He came on television and told everyone he had seen God. So I stopped channel surfing immediately. He said that he had seen God, and God told him to raise $8 million. God was broke.

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Yeah, come on with me if you wanna see me.

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The water wall is calling, it lingers, then you forget. 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

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There were moments when, well, there were moments when. 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Why not? 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Of course. Take a walk along the beach tonight? I'd love to. But don't try to touch me. 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That will never happen again. Shall we dance?

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I'm all packed up and I'm on my way, and I'm gonna fall in love. But at the moment, it doesn't look good. At the moment, it will never happen again. I don't think

failure. It's a beautiful morning. When is it night? In New Orleans.